0: 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Mein Radio.
1: Mein Zuhause.
2: Ladies and Gentlemen, this is Captain Tobias Wilcock welcoming you aboard Coconut Airways Flight 372 to Bridgetown, Barbados. We will be flying at an height of 32,000 feet and at an airspeed of approximately 600 miles per hour. Refreshment will be served after takeoff. Kindly fasten your safety belts and refrain from smoking until the aircraft.

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3: Ladies and Gentlemen, this is Mambo Number 5.

left you gone, and you have left me. I had to learn. I had to learn how much it hurts.

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Sylvia's mother says Sylvia's happy, so